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You've been listening to our wonderful music mix here at the Nachum Segal Network. Coming up next, JM in the AM, Jewish Moments in the Morning with me, Nachum Segal, right here at the Nachum Segal Network.

Welcome to Monday, your Jewish Moments in the Morning radio program. It is the 17th of August, the 4th of Elul. Nachum is off. My name is Mayor Fertig, and thank you for starting your day with your Jewish Moments in the Morning radio program.

funny. Though I surely can proclaim that I've tried my very best. Just like my folks, I'm not too good at making money.

possibly truer words never spoken. Baruch Hashem by Journey's Five. Joey Newcomb and A.B. Rottenberg with that. Ata Zocher of Remy Flom before that. Aryeh Kunstler had brand new music. Hashleich. Edel had, what is this called? Bezos Ani Boteach. Sorry, I can't read my own handwriting. Mayor Sherman with Masecha Hashem, our Monday morning theme. And Regesh with Moda Ani here at JM the AM on Monday, August 17th, 2026. It is the fourth day of Elul, Tavshin Pei Vav. Nachum is off. My name is Mayor Fertig, and thank you for joining us here at your Jewish Moments in the Morning radio program. You're listening to the Nachum Segal Network. We are expecting a pretty nice day today. Cloudy, but peaks of sun later with high of 83. Mostly cloudy tonight, low 72 here in the Teaneck area. Tomorrow, sunny with a few passing clouds, high of 88. Clear tomorrow night, low 66. Wednesday, sunny, high of 88. In Yerushalayim, mostly sunny, high of 85 today. Tonight, hazy, low of 66. Sunny tomorrow, 87. Tomorrow night, clear to partly cloudy and 66. And Wednesday, sunny and 89 degrees in Yerushalayim. Right now here in Teaneck, New Jersey, it is 70 degrees. And in Yerushalayim, 83. So a somewhat different weather picture. They're in a different weather bracket in Israel right now. You are, if you're listening in Israel. We thank you for that if you are. We've got all sorts of great music coming up between now and 9 o'clock Eastern Time here on this Monday edition of JM and the AM. So we hope you'll stay tuned. By David Goldwasser with Morning Chizuk coming up at 7:30, followed by our traditional Elul shofar blowing. We know many people, of course, go to shul and hear it there, but many people don't. And they really count on hearing the shofar here at JM and the AM, and we are so happy to bring it to you. So stay tuned for that. That's coming up just about an hour from now at your Jewish Moment.

Minutes in the Morning radio program. Lenny Solomon is marking a milestone today. This is wild. If you're familiar with the song Minion Man, which famously has a man getting off a bus in Mobile, Alabama on Erev Shabbos, and this song takes us through what happened next, and we'll play that song later in the show. Lenny is performing in Mobile, Alabama today for the first time. He's performed in all 50 states. He's performed around the world. He's never done a show in Mobile, Alabama. And today, Schlock Rock is in Mobile, Alabama. Pretty cool. Let's continue with Gershon Voroba. This is Al Tirat, your Jewish Moments in the Morning radio program.

David Broman and Chayla Newhouse with Rifa Enu. She composed it, he sang it. Before that, Mordechai Ben David with Milo Chol Haaretz Kvodo from his Hashpoz album of a couple of years ago. Altira with Gershom Voroba before that, here at your Jewish Moments in the Morning radio program. It is a Monday morning, the 17th of August, the 4th of Elul, Tufshin Pei Vav. Nachum is off. My name is Meir Fertig. Thank you for starting your day with JM the AM, or spending part of the middle of your day with JM the AM, or if you're listening sometime in the future, thank you for spending time with us. We appreciate it. We're glad you're here, and we hope you'll stay with us. We've got plenty coming up, including the news from Israel in about 15 minutes here at JM the AM, or by David Goldwasser with Morning Chizuk at 7:30. Show for Blowing right after that, and plenty of great music between now and 9 here on this Monday on the Nachum Segal Network. Let's see, what were we going to tell you? Oh, I know what I wanted to mention. Somebody on the app was asking for Tehillim for an individual. So why don't we look that up and see if we can do something about that? Yeah, that's what I wanted to avoid. I was opening the app. I'm holding my phone, holding the app, trying to keep the audio from the phone from getting on the air. And of course, all I succeeded in doing was lowering my ringer. In any event, listener Andrew says, Am Yisrael Chai. Judy Landy says, good morning, and makes a request. We'll try to get to that, Judy. And Sandy R39 says, good morning, wishing everyone a beautiful Monday. And please keep in mind, Shalom Avraham ben Pesha Leah and Rivka. Shalom Avraham ben Pesha Leah and Rivka. Pesha Leah Rivka? That must be. Simi Bas Shulamis Chana. Simi Bas Shulamis Chana. Two names for a Refuah Shlema. And I will add one here. Wishing a Refuah Shlema and asking for Tehillim for Menachem Mendel David Ben Fredel. Menachem Mendel David Ben Fredel. In need of some tefillos and in need of a Refuah. 6:47 Eastern Time on this Monday edition of JM the AM. Why don't we continue? You know what we should do? Let's play Minion Man. And stay tuned because coming up a little later, we'll tell you what interesting online milestone this song from 1987, I think, has achieved. One of the most famous schlock rock songs. Interestingly, sung by Gershom Voroba, not by Lenny. This is Minion Man at your Jewish Moments in the Morning radio program, a composition of Victor Shine, whose son happens to be my nephew. And this is Minion Man at JM and the AM.

0: Uri Davidi with Elul Nigun here at JM in the AM. Before that, Yaakov Shweki had his new release called Elul and Minion Man, Gershom Voroba on Schlock Rock here at JM in the AM. Stay tuned because after the hour, we will talk about something I discovered about the song Minion Man, which is arguably the most famous Schlock Rock song. And I don't want to oversell it. It's not like it cured cancer or something, but it is a fascinating milestone for a Jewish song, and Minion Man has achieved it. So that's very, very interesting to me. It is 6:59 here at JM in the AM. You are tuned to America's one and only Jewish Moments in the Morning radio program, heard and listener-sponsored digital radio around the world on the web at NachumSiegel.com, on the Nachum Siegel Network, and on the beloved NSN app. It is a Monday morning, and we are listening to Galei Tzahal in the background. We're waiting for the news to begin. Cloudy today with peaks of sun later. High of 83 here in the New York, New Jersey area. Mostly cloudy tonight. Low 72. Tomorrow, sunny with passing clouds. High of 88. Tomorrow night, clear. Low 66. Sunny on Wednesday and a high of 88. Right now, 70 degrees here in Teaneck, New Jersey. In Yerushalayim, mostly sunny today. High of 85. Low of 66 tonight under hazy skies. Tomorrow, sunny 87. Tomorrow night, clear to partly cloudy and 66 and sunny on Wednesday and 89 degrees, the expected high. Right now, 83 degrees in Yerushalayim and again, 70 here at here in Teaneck and the Jewish Moments in the Morning radio program. Nachum is off. My name is Meir Fertig and we've got the news from Galei Tzahal coming up momentarily here at JM and the AM on this Monday, August 17th. And we say Boker Tov from JM and the AM.
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JM in the AM. You're listening to the Nachum Segal Network. It is a Monday morning, the 17th of August, the 4th of Elul. Nachum is off. I'm Mayor Fertig. That was the Miami Boys Choir, Yerachmiel Begun in Miami with El Hashem. That was a request for Judy Landy. And before that, we heard Adios from Benny Friedman. And that's a pretty recent release. And before that, of course, the news from Israel, Galei Tzahal with the 2P hourly from Israel. So we promised you something a little while back. We wanted to talk about Minion Man and the song and an achievement it has reached. It has something it has achieved that I would venture to say virtually no Jewish songs have, except those that are incredibly well known. And this one certainly meets that standard. I hope you're not going to be disappointed, but this is really, really interesting to me. The song Minion Man has its own Wikipedia entry, which I thought was astonishing. Very, very interesting. In any event, Lenny Solomon has also unlocked a new achievement today, as they say in the online world. After performing in all 50 states, Lenny is for the first time today scheduled to perform in Mobile, Alabama for the small Jewish community there. And that is a first for Schlock Rock. He mentioned that on Facebook before Shabbos. Today is the first time Lenny and Schlock Rock are performing in Mobile, Alabama. So, of course, there are all sorts of jokes on the post. Are you going by bus? Things like that. But the Wikipedia entry for Minion Man says it's a song composed in 1982 by Victor Schein. It tells the fictional story of a traveling Jewish businessman who's looking for a minion for Shabbat in the small Jewish community of Mobile, Alabama, and he serves as the 10th man for a group of 9 Jews. The song was popularized as a pop ballad by Lenny Solomon of Schlock Rock in 1987. In 2015, Solomon recorded an a cappella version with the Maccabees, and 2 music videos have been produced. There is background about the song. Explains what Minion Man actually means. It provides the recording history. Apparently, in November of 86, Victor Schein sent a cassette recording of the song to Lenny, who rearranged it and recorded it on the 1987 album Jewish Pride, which was released 4 months later. The lead vocal was performed by Gershon Voroba, of course, and Schlock Rock considers Minion Man one of their top 5 all-time hits, according to this Wikipedia entry. And then there is information about the music videos. Just fascinating. And then probably a dozen notes with sources and, you know, footnotes and so forth. So Minion Man, a song with its own Wikipedia entry. And I just absolutely loved seeing that. Very, very interesting. Love that song, of course. This portion of NSN programming is brought to us by our friends at A&H. Abels and Hyman makes traditional kosher delicacies, pastrami, corned beef, salami, and more. 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You'll be glad you did. 7:15 Eastern on this Monday, the 17th of August, the 4th of Elul. And if you'd like us to help promote your community event, please email information to Avrami, that's af@nachumsegal.com. Make sure the info includes an information number or email so listeners can request more information or make reservations as the case may be. And we'll have some items from the community calendar coming up later in the show here on this Monday edition of JM and the AM. This is the Nachum Segal Network, and let's play something from Zusha and Akiva, Choose Life, at your Jewish Moments of the Morning radio program.

0: The Tzlovezemer Boys Choir with a really great medley of a whole bunch of versions of the song Acha Shoalti, those words from the David Hashem Ori V'ishi, which we say twice a day in Tefillah this time of year. Before that, Zusha and Akiva with Choose Life here at JM in the AM. It is a Monday morning, August 17th, 2026. That is the 4th of Elul in the year Tufshin Pei Vav. Nachum is off. My name is Meir Fertig, and I'm so glad you're here with us this morning. Rabbi Dovid Goldwasser coming up with Morning Chizuk in a couple of minutes here at JM in the AM. Tell you about a couple of calendar items. First of all, Ishai Reba with the Israel Philharmonic Orchestra in New York City on August 27th. And that is, we actually bought tickets to that, and Chani and I, and we're very excited to go. That's Ishai Reba with the Israel Philharmonic Orchestra in New York City. And you can go online, just Google his name and Radio City Music Hall, and you'll find out where to get tickets for that. Slichos with Cantor Helfgott at Park East Synagogue on September 5th. For more information on that, call 212-737-6900, 212-737-6900. And, of course, people who follow the Sephardic Minhag have already begun saying Slichos. As I was teasing my daughter last night, her husband, my son-in-law, follows the Sephardic custom. I said, that is the price for eating rice on Pesach. She agreed, but she didn't really. Anyway, Slichos with Cantor Helfgott at Park East Synagogue on September 5th at 10 p.m. And again, contact information 212-737-6900. Americans Unite Against Extremism on September 8th. This is a rally outside DSA headquarters in Manhattan, 14 Jefferson Street, 6 p.m. on September 8th. The rally poster says, they are organized, we must be too. Americans Unite Against Extremism, DSA extremism, radical Islamism. And this event is at the headquarters of the New York City DSA, which is the Democratic Socialists of America. And that's at 14 Jefferson Street, New York, New York, 10002 at 6 p.m. on September 8th, 2026. I don't seem to have a phone number here. We're going to try to find one for you and bring it to you a little bit later. And the 11th annual Prepare for the Yamim Narayim event with Rabbi Y.Y. Jacobson. 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This is at 9 o'clock on September 8th in Bergenfield. And for information, you can go to info. You can send a message to info@justonelife.org. info@justonelife.org about that event in New Jersey on September 8th, 2026. And if you'd like for us to promote your community event, please email information to Avrami. That's af@nachumsiegel.com. Make sure to include an information number or email so listeners can request more information or make reservations as the case may be. 7:30 Eastern time on this Monday morning. Rabbi David Goldwasser's words, Lezecher Nishmas Harav Zev ben Rav Yosef Halevi, and Lezecher Nishmas Esther Bas Rav Yosef Halevi. And stay tuned, because next is Tekiah Shofar here at JM the AM. Here is Rabbi David Goldwasser with Morning Chizuk.
1: Good morning. We learn, Nach Basad Rachenu, we should begin to inspect our ways, V'nach Koira, search them out, V'noshuv Al Hashem, and return to Hashem. In Brachos we learn that Ravuna had 400 barrels of wine. They fermented, and it was a great loss. The Chachomim came to him and said, Fashesh, you should inspect your deeds. He answered, am I suspect in your eyes? You think I did something that was wrong? They said to him, are you suspecting Hashem would do a din, would pass a judgment that is uncalled for? Tosfos cites that this response does not always apply, because sometimes Hashem will bring Yisurim

El Avo, afflictions of love. And maybe this was such an instance. But the Chachamim came because they knew that something needed to be rectified. So Rav Huna said to him, "Did you hear something about me? Tell me." They told him that they heard that he doesn't give a share of his vines to the sharecropper. These are tenant farmers who are entitled to a portion of the crop as well as a share of the vines planted during a given year. Rav Huna said, "Does the sharecropper leave over anything for me? From all the produce that grows on my property, he steals it all. So when I deny him, I am merely taking that which was stolen from me." They said to him, "This is the meaning of what people say, that one who steals from a thief has a taste of theft." Although he didn't violate a prohibition, it was not proper for someone of his stature to conduct himself in that way. Immediately, he was mekabel upon himself to give the sharecropper his share in the future. Immediately, the loss was restored. Some say the vinegar turned back into wine, and some say that the price of vinegar rose and it was sold at the same price as wine. Was this an open miracle or a hidden miracle? Those that say that the vinegar became wine again, it would mean that that is an open miracle. It's revealed. The second opinion would make it a nes nister or a hidden miracle. Rav Yitzchok Eichenstein said, "One can understand the opinion that it was a hidden miracle, that the price of vinegar went up 10 times. However, what would the newspapers say? The newspapers would immediately say, oh, no, there was inflation. There was a shortage of vinegar. It was an extremely hot summer. It affected the price of vinegar. All types of reasons would be given. However, we know the true reason was that a Yid did tshuva. One Jew repented. When a Jew does tshuva, the mitzvah changes. A person could attribute it to many reasons, but the true reason is chazara b'tshuva, that someone returned to Hashem in tshuva." This has been Rabbi David Goldwasser bringing you Morning Chizuk. Have a nice day.

Masifta of Waterbury with Hashem Melech. Before that, Ishai Rebo with Achila. He's performing August 27th at Radio City Music Hall. You can go online to find tickets for that. And before that, Tekiah Shofar, as is our habit and custom here at JM in the AM during the month of Elul. And Rabbi David Goldwasser with Morning Chizuk. Before that, we thank him for his words this morning. Stay tuned on this Monday morning, the 17th of August, the 4th of Elul. Plenty coming up between now and 9 o'clock. Great Jewish music all day long here at JM in the AM as well. Great Jewish music coming up between now and 9 o'clock here at JM in the AM. And then stay tuned because after 9 o'clock, we have Meir Milim coming up at 9 with our friend Rabbi Benji Kramer. And then at 9:15, the Monday Music Marathon kicks off. Great music all day long on the live stream on the Nachum Segal Network. And then this program encores at midnight. So really, music all day long. Just put it on and enjoy. It will be with you all day here on the Nachum Segal Network. And I know I have somewhere the topic of Meir Milim this morning, but I can't find it. So Avrami sent it to me because Avrami is consummately organized. I am feeling less so this morning, apparently. Apparently, I am less organized this morning. I could look it up in my phone, but that will take time. So we'll just bring it to you later. But in any event, Meir Milim with Rabbi Benji Kramer, a feature started by and continued in memory of our dear friend Meir Weingarten here on the Nachum Segal Network. 7:47 on this Monday, and let's continue with Kesher, your Jewish Moments in the Morning radio program.

JM in the AM. That was Where You Are, Neeson Black and Ellie Dax with that great song. Yavo before that, Yeshiva Boys, Yerachmiel Begun and the Miami Boys Choir, excuse me. I wrote YB and MBC on my list, so interesting. So Yavo, and that was a request from listener Moishi, and Hatov from Kesher started off that set here at JM in the AM, 8 o'clock. And it is America's one and only Jewish Moments in the Morning radio program. Heard on listener-sponsored digital radio around the world on the web at NahumSiegel.com, on the Nahum Siegel Network, and of course on the beloved NSN app. Thanks for tuning in. If you'd like to make any comments, you can go to the website. I'm sorry, you can go to the app and comment away. And we hope you will. We'll check out some of the comments later in the show here at JM in the AM. Coming up at 9 o'clock on this Monday morning, May Ear Me Lim, Rabbi Benji Kramer. And this week he discusses the word milchama, war. And this is, of course, in memory of our beloved Mayor Weingarten. He continues Mayor's fascinating segment, shedding light on a Hebrew word or phrase. And after May Ear Me Lim at 9, we have the Monday Music Marathon kicking off at about 9:15. All day long until midnight here at JM in the here at the Nahum Siegel Network, rather. The encore of today's show is at midnight on the Nahum Siegel Network, and then more music, more streaming until 6 a.m. Nahum Siegel returns tomorrow live from Israel. So we hope you'll tune in for that. And I'm back on Wednesday, God willing. That is the plan. So stay tuned. Cloudy with peaks of sunshine later. High of 83. Tonight, mostly cloudy, low 72 in the New York, New Jersey area. Tomorrow, sunny with passing clouds, high of 88. Tuesday night, clear skies, low 66. Sunny on Wednesday and a high of 88. Right now, 70 here in the Teaneck, New Jersey area, in the New York, New Jersey area, we'll call it. In Jerusalem, mostly sunny today, a high of 85. Tonight, hazy and a low of 66. Sunny tomorrow, 87. Tomorrow night, clear to partly cloudy and 66, and Wednesday, sunny and a high of 89. Right now, 83 degrees in Jerusalem, and it is a Monday. 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Let's play Eighth Day with Geula at your Jewish Moments in the Morning radio program. 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

JM in the AM. It's called Eternal from Ty here at JM in the AM. Before that, Dida Bey, Avraham Fried live in concert, and Eighth Day with Geula here at your Jewish Moments in the Morning radio program. Nachum is off. He's in Israel getting ready to do a live show tomorrow. I'm Mayor Fertig, and thank you for starting your day or continuing your day, as the case may be, with your Jewish Moments in the Morning radio program here on the Nachum Segal Network. A couple of items from our community calendar. This is more along the lines of planning ahead, because this is about a month out. Amit's 19th annual Guys Night Out is on September 16th. In Manhattan. For information, send an email to info@amitchildren.org. info@amitchildren.org. And the Michael Levin Bass Annual Gala is October 8th in Jerusalem at the Jerusalem Theater, David Marcus Street 20 in Jerusalem. For information, contact info@thebass.org.il. info@thebass.org.il. And I could tell you, as the father of first one and now a second lone soldier, the Michael Levin Bass is certainly a worthy cause, and they do a lot to help our lone soldiers be comfortable and have the things that they need. So certainly a worthy way to spend some time and money if you're in Yerushalayim in October, early October 8th, or if you live there, or if you live in the area. Please go and participate. The Jerusalem Theater at 20 David Marcus Street in Yerushalayim on October 8th. And again, the info email is info@thebase.org.il. If you'd like to get your community event online at the Nachum Segal Network, please email the information to Avrami. 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Make sure the info includes an information, phone number, or email so listeners can request more information or make reservations, as the case may be. 8:17 Eastern on this Monday morning, and let's continue. This is Gabe Bauman and Waterbury Masifta. This is called Heaven Knows My Name.

AM and the AM. Thank you, Hashem and Alex Clare. With Rebuild Again here at your Jewish Moments in the Morning radio program. Before that, V'Hallelu from Akev and Heaven Knows My Name, Gabe Bauman and the Waterbury Misifta at your Jewish Moments in the Morning radio program. 8:30 Eastern on this Monday, the 17th of August, the 4th of Elul, Tav Shin Pei Vav. Nachum is off. My name is Meir Fertig. Nachum is back tomorrow live from Israel, so be sure to tune in for that. I'm back with you Wednesday. And then I think Nachum is back here on Thursday. I'm not 100% sure, but I do know that I'm not here, so I think he's doing the show. That's my understanding anyway. So that's the schedule for the week coming up here at JM and the AM on the Nachum Segal Network. And tune in, because whatever it is, whoever's here, we're all going to do our best to entertain you and make your time feel well spent. So that is definitely the plan. Let's continue with our last half hour. We have about 29 minutes to go on this Monday morning. And this is Eitan Katz with Elul Nigun here at your Jewish Moments in the Morning radio program. 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

JM in the AM, Monday morning, the 17th of August, the 4th of Elul. Good morning, everybody. Nachum's off. My name is Meir Fertig. Thank you for starting your day with JM in the AM. We're continuing it if you're listening in Israel or around the world. We certainly appreciate it. That was Vayehi from Shlomo Simcha from Eish Volume 1 with A.B. Rottenberg. Motzi Asirim from Yidl before that, and Elul Nigun from Eitan Katz here at JM in the AM on the Nachum Segal Network. It is going to be a cloudy day with peaks of sun later here in the Teaneck, New Jersey area, high of 83. Tonight, mostly cloudy, low 72. Sunny tomorrow with a few passing clouds, high of 88. Tomorrow night, clear, low 66. And Wednesday, sunny and a high of 88. Right now, 71 here in Teaneck. And in Yerushalayim, we're expecting enjoying a mostly sunny day with a high of 85. Tonight, hazy, low of 66. Sunny tomorrow and 87. Clear tomorrow night. And a low of 66, 89 tomorrow, and so hot and sunny on Wednesday in Yerushalayim. Right now, 82 degrees, down one in the last hour. And that is because it's 7 hours ahead of 7 hours ahead of where we are here in Teaneck, New Jersey. We're going to continue with our last 15 minutes or so on this Monday morning edition of JM in the AM. Let's listen to Naftali Kempo. This is Kempa. This is Vahavi Yosim at your Jewish Moments in the Morning radio program. 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

0: coming. Coming to be open for scholarship, all right?
1: He said I'm coming, but only if you have for me that delicious Schmalz herring like last time.
2: Journeys Volume 4 with Svashkinaz here at JM in the AM. I love that song. And we are glad to bring it to you on this Monday morning. We've just got just a couple of minutes left. Let's spend them with A.B. Rottenberg and Lev Menefesh Volume 1. This is Uvene to close things out on a Monday here at your Jewish Moments in the Morning radio program.

that's it for this Monday morning here at JM in the AM. 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

Stay tuned. Coming up next on the Nahum Segal Network, the wonderful Meir Milim, hosted by Rabbi Benji Kramer, featuring in memory of Meir Weingarten, his Meir's fascinating segment, shedding light on a Hebrew word or phrase. Today, this week, Rabbi Kramer discusses the word milchama, war. And then after that, at 9:15, the Monday Music Marathon kicks off all day long here on the Nahum Segal Network. We'd like to ask you to have in mind for a refuah shlema, Baruch Matasyahu Chaim Ben Batya. Baruch Matasyahu Chaim Ben Batya, our good friend, Matas Weingast. And as well, that just disappeared from my screen. Sorry. Till next time, this is Meir Fertig reminding you, not everybody has a snappy sign-off.

You've been listening to an encore presentation of JM in the AM. Coming up next, our wonderful music mix right here at the Nachum Segal Network.

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0: 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Thank you so much.
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Thank you so much. You know, my beautiful friends, the biggest Yeshe Koyach is really Rabbi Yisroel Lam. He is the best in the orchestra. Give out.

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5 minutes after 6 a.m. Good morning, everybody. Boker Tov from the Holy Land. This is Avraham Finkelstein sitting in for the one and only Nachum Segal on this Tuesday morning edition of your Jewish Moments in the Morning radio program.

And that was the Thank You Hashem medley, capping off our first set here on this Tuesday morning, JM in the AM. I've Rami sitting in for the one and only Nachum Segal on this fifth day of the month of Elul, 5786, the 18th day of the month of August. Today's daf is Chulin 110, only 33 days left until the beginning of Bechoros. Kol hakavod to everyone who is sticking with the Daf Yomi and any kind of daily learning, whether it's Rambam Yomi or Chumash Yomi or Nach Yomi, whatever it is. May you have the strength and resolve to keep going with that. In addition to that wonderful medley, we had some great new selections in that set as well. We had brand new for this Elul cycle, Ari Goldwag's Anila Dodi, Yehuda Green's brand new with Shuvu Eli, and Boker Tov Olam by Mordechai Shapiro. That's an older one, but a great one for a morning. And, of course, we started off the program as we do every single Monday through Friday with Regesh and Moda Ani. I'm here with you, as I said, for this morning, sitting in for the one and only Nachum Segal until 9 a.m. We'll be followed by an all-new edition of Israel at 78 at 9 a.m. We got the album of the week coming up, and this week it's going to be Yehuda Green's Yearnings. Nod to Yehuda Green once again, who we played just a few minutes ago. And then we'll have the Tuesday live lunch coming up from 11 until 1. And tomorrow morning, Mayor Ferdig is going to be in for Nahum from 6 until 9 a.m. And Yossi Zweig will be here with the Z Report Wednesday live lunch. Still lots of great programming to come this week, so make sure that you are tuned in for all of it, whether you are at home or on the go and work or on vacation, whatever it is that you're doing. Hopefully your summer is going well. And we thank you for tuning in to the Nahum Segal Network.

Some of the listeners do prefer to get in their requests via email, and we'll see what we can get to before now and 9 a.m. Eastern Time. And I see here in my collection of new music, as I check out that folder, that Yaakov Shweki came up with a wonderful new Elul tune entitled Elul for this year. So we're going to get things started on our second set of the morning with that, and we'll see where things go from there. Make sure that you stay tuned for all of it. Again, as I said, we'll get to requests, so feel free to let me know if there's anything you'd like to hear. Also, a reminder to everybody about our community calendar. So if you've got an event coming up having to do with Slichos, having to do with the high holidays, with Chol HaMoed Sukkot, whatever it is, and you'd like us to get your event, your local event on there, we'll talk more about it later, but you can also email me the information about that, and we'll put it on our community calendar here at NahumSiegel.com. So without any further ado, here's Yaakov Shweki with his brand new one entitled Elul, and you are tuned into JM in the AM being brought to you from Beit Shemesh, Israel this morning here at the Nahum Siegel Network.

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0: Alrighty, that was Avram Fried with Boker Tov Ribono Shel Olam, capping off our first set for us here, as you are tuned into America's one and only Jewish Moments in the Morning radio program, 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Tuesday morning, the fifth day of the month of Elul 5786, the 18th day of the month of August 2026, and we are going to be bringing up the news from Israel in the background, see how we are doing with that, Galit Zahal. And yeah, we'll see if we can catch the news, 2 p.m. or 7 a.m., depending on where you are. And it's right before it. I just want to do a rundown. We had Yaakov Shweki, 2 for Tuesday, in there with his brand new one, Elul, and his Ledavid, in honor of the fact that we've been saying Ledavid in the mornings, and I guess afternoons or evenings, depending on what your custom is. Baruch Naftelin there with Be'ezras Hashem from the album. Yosef Carduno, a wonderful collaboration with Rav Shlomo Katz and Mashal. We had in there, a couple more. We had in there Moshe Tischler with Ner Dolek, Eyal Golan with Am Yisrael Chai. That one going out to listener Andrew, who checked in a little bit earlier this morning. And, yeah, lots of great more music to come. Avrami sitting in for the one and only Nahum Siegel on this Tuesday morning. Mayor Fertig's going to be in for Nahum tomorrow morning, as he was yesterday. So, Yashar Koach, and thank you to Mayor for sitting in yesterday, and looking forward to working with Mayor again tomorrow morning from 6 until 9. After the show, we got an all-new edition of Israel at 78 with Rabbi Dr. David Hertzberg. We'll go into more detail about that a little bit later in the program. We've got the Tuesday Live Lunch coming up and a whole lot more, so make sure that you stay tuned. We're going to be getting to requests sometime later in the program, and lots of great music. We have Rabbi Goldwasser with Morning Chizuk coming up in about a half an hour, so make sure you stay tuned for all of it. And here, I guess the news from Israel is going to be coming up pretty shortly. Got to plug my computer in before we totally go. And here we are. News from Israel. You are tuned into JM and the AM, being brought to you live from Israel here at the Nahum Siegel Network.
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And that's Avram Fried again with his brand new single entitled Shtus, capping off that set for us here. Also in that set, brand new David Gabay entitled Hamza. We had in there Neeson Black and Ellie Dex, brand new collaboration with Where You Are, and started off that set following the news from Israel with Yishai Rebo and the Solomon Brothers, and My Way Back Home, a wonderful single that they put together, collaboration for the Amudim organization. And I am keeping the daily playlist here. This is Avrami sitting in for the one and only Nahum Siegel, if you're just joining us. So in case you want to check out the daily playlist, in case you want to see anything you missed, as I said, I'm going to be taking care of some requests and so on at some point during the program, if I either have the song or can get to it pretty easily. So if you didn't hear something yet that you requested, it's still early in the show, so just hang on and we will get there. I think there was a bit of a drop in that just before or the beginning of that set. I think we might be having some people outside the apartment from Bezek working on things out there, and so you never know how that's going to affect all the buildings on the row, but we will do our best to keep things together. And we're going to have Rabbi Goldwasser coming up in about 11 minutes or so, give or take. And, of course, our Elul shofar blowing is going to follow Rabbi Goldwasser as per usual. So stay tuned for all of that. Following this program, we've got a brand new edition of Rabbi Dr. David Hertzberg and Israel at 78. And I'll tell you, it's still part of his series on great speeches. And if I could find what he sent here, which hopefully I can, it's going to be having

to do with the Six-Day War, episode 170 of this program that started, I believe, with Israel at 75. So looking forward to that episode. They're always fascinating looks into our modern-day Israeli history. So I suggest you check that out. That happens on Tuesdays at 9 a.m. We've got Album of the Week this week. It's going to be Yehuda Green. And I'm going to be back on the stream at 11 for the Tuesday live lunch. So putting in some extra time today. And happy to be here with you. Hopefully you're enjoying the song selections so far. I want to remind everybody that if you or your shul or organization or school that you are affiliated with has an event coming up, whether for the high holidays, maybe you've got something going on during the Slichos, maybe you've got an opening night of Slichos big event, like a concert or a Kumsitz. Maybe you've got something coming up for Chol HaMoed Sukkos. Maybe you've got some sort of fundraising event to help those in your community get ready for the holidays, and etc., etc. So if you've got something going on, then email me all the information. Nachum Siegel announces the events on JM and the AM. I announce the events when I host, and of course they go on our community calendar. There's a whole bunch of things on there right now, which we'll do a rundown a little bit later because I want to get back to the music. There are already several events on there. Anything from happening, let's see. We've got stuff going on there that just happened, actually. We had a bunch of things for the beginning of... One second. Yeah, we got some August things going on. Today's the 18th. So the next thing we've got coming up on there is the Yishai Ribo concert in New York City. And we've got things on there all the way as far as December. So if you've got something coming up shortly or later in the year, please let me know. We'll post it on there and we'll give a rundown of the events a little bit later. But just letting you know, if you want to check them out, you can go to NachumSiegel.com/events. NachumSiegel.com/events. All right. So we're going to get back to the music right now. Probably fit in a couple of songs before we get to Morning Chizuk. And we'll start with this. It was a request on the app. Let me see if I can find where the request was. And this was from Judy Landy, who says, "Good morning, Avrami. Can you please play Tfilas Haneros from Moshe Tischler, dedicated to the Kollel that is getting married tonight in Lakewood, New Jersey? Mazel Tov, Mazel Tov." So we will get to that. Also, we mentioned that listener Andrew checked in a little bit earlier with Am Yisrael Chai, so we played a song in his honor. And listener Tikva has checked in, Tzaraim Tovim to you. And listener Klops as well, Klops92, with a request, which I'm looking for and hopefully get to sometime in this, shortly in the program. So, but without any further ado, here is Moshe Tischler with. That was not supposed to happen. We've got Moshe Tischler going on with the Tfilas Haneros, and you are tuned into JM and the AM being brought to you from Beit Shemesh, Israel, here at the Nachum Siegel Network.

And that was Moshe Tischler by request with Tefilas Aneros. Yeah, beautiful song. And let's turn off the YouTube now. And yeah, here we go. That was for our listener Judy Landy. And mazel tov to the Kala that is getting married tonight in Lakewood. Thank you for sharing that. May we all have wonderful smachot and good news to share, Be'ezrat Hashem. And right now it's 7:30 in the morning here. Although here in Israel, it's actually 2:30 p.m. But on the east coast of the United States, it is 7:30 a.m. And at this time, every single, I guess it was Sunday, but at the moment it's Monday, but it will be Ezrat Hashem once again Sunday. But at this time, we bring Rabbi David Goldwasser to the program. Rabbi David Goldwasser's words, L'zecher Nishmas Rav Zev Ben Rabbi Yosef Alevi, and L'zecher Nishmas Esther Bas Rabbi Yosef Alevi. And so we bring you Rabbi David Goldwasser.

0: It is 7:30 a.m. And at this time, every single, I guess it was Sunday, but at the moment it's Monday, but it will be Ezra Hashem be once again Sunday. But at this time, we bring Rabbi David Goldwasser to the program. Rabbi David Goldwasser's words, L'zecher Nishmas Rav Zev Ben Rabbi Yosef Alevi, and L'zecher Nishmas Esther Bas Rabbi Yosef Alevi. And so we bring you Rabbi David Goldwasser with Morning Chizuk.
1: Good morning. We learn, Nachbasa Drachenu, we should begin to inspect our ways, V'nachkoira, search them out, V'nashuvu al Hashem, and return to Hashem. In Brachos we learn that Ravuna had 400 barrels of wine. They fermented, and it was a great loss. The Chachomim came to him and said, Fashesh, you should inspect your deeds. He answered, am I suspect in your eyes? You think I did something that was wrong? They said to him, are you suspecting Hashem would do a din, would pass a judgment that is uncalled for? Tosfos cites that this response does not always apply. Good morning. We learn, Rabbi Meir Oimer, Gedola Tshuva, greatest Tshuva, Shebishvil Yochid She'asa Tshuva, because of one person that repents, Moichlin L'chol Ha'olam Kulo, the entire world is forgiven. The actions of the nations of the world do not have an effect on the universe. That's the difference between Klal Yisrael and the Averis, or the sins of the rest of the world. There is not any connection that is impacted by their Averis. With this, we can also understand why there is a double punishment. Loko b'kiflayim. The fact is that the sin of the Jewish nation is double, because there's the sin itself and then the greater negative effect that pulsates throughout the world. We say in our personal prayer for forgiveness, Uschaperli, forgive me for my sins, for my transgressions, for anything that I've done before you. And may all of those things which I have taken away from your great name be once again fulfilled. On the other hand, the nechama, the comfort that Klal Yisrael has, is a double comfort, because tshuva me'ahava, when a person repents out of love, it turns every avera, every sin, into a schus, into a merit, and it brings us closer to Hashem. The great Rabbi Yisrael Abuchatzera was known as the Baba Sali. He was born in Morocco to a distinguished rabbinic family. He was renowned, a legendary Talmudic scholar, someone who loved Klal Yisrael, and a holy man who performed miracles through his prayers. On one of the trips that he took from Morocco to the Holy Land, there was a violent storm that arose at the sea. The skies turned dark, the winds turned fierce, and the walls of the water slammed into the ship. The captain called out to all the passengers that were on the ship that the ship was in danger of capsizing. Baba Sali remained below the deck. He was in his cabin. It was Shabbos, and he was immersed in his tefillos and learning. When the Gabbai told him how terrible the circumstances are, Baba Sali responded that he wanted to make Kiddush. The Gabbai was puzzled. He thought that the tzaddik perhaps did not understand what he told him, what was happening, how the sea was raging. However, he brought the cup to Baba Sali. He poured the wine. Baba Sali recited the Kiddush with great kavana. He took a little bit wine, and then he went up to the deck with the shiurei mitzvah, the remaining wine from the Kiddush. He went over to the railing on the side of the ship and poured that remainder of the Kiddush into the raging waters below. Immediately, the sea quieted and the storm abated. The people on board could not believe the sight and were inspired with a strong emuna in Hashem. When the ship docked, the passengers were disembarking. Each one tried to offer Baba Sali a reward. They thanked him and they kissed his hand. However, Baba Sali would accept nothing. In his self-effacing manner, he quietly stated, all that happens in this world is from Hashem. This has been Rabbi David Goldwasser, bringing

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And that was Avi Ilson, brand new with Yishtabach HaMelech, capping off that set and basically capping off hour number two of this Tuesday morning edition of JM in the AM on this fifth day of the month of Elul, 5786, and the 18th day of August, 2026. Avrami sitting in for the one and only Nahum Siegel on this Tuesday morning. And hopefully you're enjoying the song selection so far. I'm here with you until 9 a.m. Eastern Time, bringing you great Jewish music, taking your requests, as you can hear, and hopefully having a great time together on this Tuesday morning. And one second here. And let's go a rundown of that set. We had in that set, and also I'm keeping the daily playlist in case anyone wanted to check it out. So as I said, the only song missing from there is the one we just played. But aside from Avi Ilson, we had a classic Dedi and Yonatan from the Dedi and Yonatan album with, I guess it was a cover of Yaakov Shweki's Osim Tshuva. We had David Gabay in there, his second appearance in the program. The first one was with his brand new single Chamsa. And now we had Osim Tshuva from his Hakol Letova album. Yoni Silver, Yoni Berger, and Yair Adler, a great collaboration, brand new, with a song entitled The Energetic Medley. Mordechai Ben David in there, his classic Barosh Hashanah, Ein Kitzva, in there from his V'chol Maminim album, which we will probably feature in a few weeks in its entirety during Album of the Week, which is what we usually do right before Rosh Hashanah. And that was following Morning Chizuk. And, of course, the Elul shofar blowing, which happens every morning right after Morning Chizuk at approximately 7:35 a.m. I'd like to thank everyone who's checked in so far and posted some requests. We got to them. The Ein Kitzva, Mordechai Ben David selection, was for Klops 92. And, just a little bit of a confusion to listener Jay Manda, who posted, "Why are they repeating yesterday's show?" There was a bit of a glitch with the Morning Chizuk. That is why it sounded like that, but everything was fixed up pretty quick, and we are not currently repeating yesterday's program. Just for a moment, there was a bit of a glitch in the audio, so but hopefully things will be going okay for the next hour, Be'ezrat Hashem. And you are tuned into America's one and only Jewish Moments in the Morning radio program, heard on listener-sponsored digital radio around the world on the web at NahumSiegel.com, on the Nahum Siegel Network, and of course on the beloved NSN app. We thank you so much for tuning in and making this program part of your morning, or if you're listening to the archive later in the day, part of your anytime. And as I mentioned earlier, we'll do a quick rundown of the events that are going on right now and that are listed in our community calendar. Coming up, if you're in the New York, New Jersey area and you haven't already gotten your tickets, I suggest you do so. If it's not already sold out, I don't know. But Yishai Ribo and the Israel Philharmonic Orchestra are going to be performing at Radio City Music Hall in New York City on August 27th. And I'm sure that is going to be an amazing show. I think I already know some people that got their tickets. We are not going to be there in New York anymore. We were in New York for a little while. But we are not anymore, so we're going to miss that program. But hopefully sometime over the year we'll get a chance to see Yishai Ribo, who usually comes around town. Also coming up, we got Slichot with Cantor Helfgott at Park East Synagogue. I'm sure that is going to be featured with Nahum Siegel before that happens. That's coming up on September 5th. Americans Unite Against Extremism. There's going to be a rally coming up on September 8th. That's on there at the headquarters of the New York City DSA at 14 Jefferson Street. Just One Life has the 11th annual Pre-Yamim Noraim event with Rabbi Y.Y. Jacobson. And obviously can't recommend that enough. I like to check out Rabbi Jacobson's yearly pre-Slichos Kumsitz. I usually don't watch it live, but I usually catch it afterwards sometime before the holidays because it is always wonderful. Amit's 19th annual Guys Night Out is coming up. That's on there. The Michael Levin Base Annual Gala coming up in October is on there. Amit's Centennial Mission to Israel in November is on there. Or Torah Stone's Annual Dinner in New York City. Amit Children's 2026 National Event entitled Teach Them to Dream, and the 4th annual Sefer Fest at Congregation Shomrei Torah in Fairlawn, New Jersey. So as you can hear, from missions to places to dinners to concerts to and all things in between, things are on there, events are on there, whether they're coming up shortly
or a few months from now. So if you've got something going on, you or your shul or school or organization that you're affiliated with has an event coming up that you'd like to you'd like us to highlight on our event page and for Nachum Siegel to make mention of when he hosts JM and the AM, send me all the information. Send it to af@nachumsiegel.com and we'll post it on there. 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And also, af@nachumsiegel.com is a good email to have in case email is your preferred way to get requests in when I'm hosting, as it is for some of our listeners, so you can get something on before the program is done. We've got about 55 minutes left to this program, still taking requests, and if I have the song that you request or can get it pretty easily, I will do my best to get it on the program before we are before we're done. Okay, coming up after this program, we've got an all-new edition of Israel at 78 with Rabbi Dr. David Hertzberg. We've got Album of the Week coming up. We've got the Tuesday Live Lunch coming up and a whole lot more. So stay tuned for all of it. If you're out and about and traveling, hopefully your travels are going well. Hopefully everyone's summer is going okay. And we're going to get back to the music right now. We've got another brand new one from Avrami Spitz. This one is called Anila Dodi. We're going to get started with that. We've got another new one by Moshe Klein set to go after that. And we'll see where things go from there. Looking forward to your requests and spending this time with you here. This is Avrami sitting in for the one and only Nachum Siegel, and you are tuned into JM in the AM, being brought to you live from Beit Shemesh, Israel, here at the Nachum Siegel Network.

And that is Shimon Bar-Yohei with F. Charlotte Takein capping off that set for us here. Aryeh Spellman in there with Chaim Sheyesh. Did not know what that song was about before I started it because I had not heard that before. But that's going to be a good one to put in our Rosh Chodesh and Rosh Chodesh benching list. So did took care of that while we were enjoying that. The Portnoy Brothers by request in there, the title track from their Returning with Love album. Bubba Mai says the Jewish rock puppet band. Haven't played them in a while. The Ma'aminim medley, as we are getting ready for the high holidays.

The new ones in there, some older ones as well. Hopefully you've been enjoying the song selection so far. I'm rumming in for the one and only Nachum Segal on this Tuesday morning. It is the fifth day of the month of Elul and the 18th day of the month of August. I'm here with you just for about another half an hour or so, bringing you more great Jewish music. Following this program, we've got Rabbi Dr. David Hertzberg with Israel at 78. Tomorrow morning, Meir Furtig is going to be in for Nachum. And then I believe Nachum returns on Thursday morning to talk all about what's been going on with his travels and so on. Yossi Zweig is going to be. I'm going to be on today for the Tuesday live lunch from 11 until 1, and then Yossi Zweig is going to be on tomorrow and Thursday for the Wednesdays and Thursday live lunches, and of course the Wednesday is the Z Report. So make sure you're tuned in for all of it, whether you are at home, on the go, maybe you're in the office, maybe you're on vacation, maybe you're traveling somewhere. So, make sure to take the NSN with you. And reminding everyone that even from a little bit before the month began, our Elul Chesed campaign has begun. And if you go to nachumsegal.com/chesed, you will see the things that are on there already. For this year, of course, there's always a link to the Misaskim website, as this is the JM and the AM Yanki Meyer Elul Chesed campaign, and there's more information about that on the page. There's also Karen Malki, or the Malki Foundation, that Nachum featured the other week. There's also the Join the Dance campaign, the Simchat Torah in Sderot campaign is on there, and of course the link to help support our very own Matzis Weingast and the Weingast family and their home accessibility fund, and remember to keep Matis in our tefilos. Baruch Matis Yahu Chaim Ben Batya for a refuah shalema b'mehira. So you can find all of that if you go to nachumsegal.com/chesed. There's just one S in chesed, C-H-E-S-E-D. nachumsegal.com/chesed. The campaign has begun, and we'll be going all the way through until, I guess, the high holidays are done. As we say, we encourage everyone to visit the site and help support these works. We also encourage everyone to come up with their own ideas of increasing chesed as we prepare for the high holidays for Rosh Hashanah and Yom Kippur. So check that out. Again, nachumsegal.com/chesed. And we're going to get back to the music. Again, looking forward to getting your requests. Listener Sandy has checked in and complimenting the show, and we should asking that we please keep in mind Shalom Avraham ben Peshalea and Rivka Naomi Bas Shalom Eschana. For refuah shalema v'mehira, the names are on the app. Shalom Avraham ben Peshalea and Rivka Naomi Bas Shalom Eschana. And Heshi Lowy has checked in, and I am doing great. Thank you for asking, Heshi. Thank you for tuning in and making the program part of your day. And listener Yehuda has checked in, appreciating the song that we played from the Portnoy brothers. So if you've got a request, I think we've covered the requests that have been posted or sent to me. So, but if you'd like to, there's still about a half an hour left to the program. If I either have the song or can access it pretty easily, I will do my best to get it on the program before we are done. As I mentioned a couple times, I'm keeping the daily playlist so you can check out what was already played, what you may have missed. And there's a lot of new stuff on there, a lot of great stuff on there. So check it out at your leisure. Let's see, what will we start off next? We're just going to pick something. Oh, there it is. We'll just pick something random here. And here we go. Looks like it's going to be an upbeat one. This is brand new, Ariel Tzur. It's a song entitled Yeshuat Hashem. So that is how we are going to start this set off. Looking forward to your requests. Looking forward to bringing you more great music and being here with you until 9. So here he is, Ariel Tzur, and you are tuned into JM and the AM here at the Nachum Segal Network.

struggles, all your burdens, all your pain in your hand. And I want you to close it tight. And realize how strong we are holding on to everything. And on the count of three, I want you to release everything to Hashem. Big exhale.

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And that's Yoni Z with Dance, capping off that set and basically capping off the program for us here on this Tuesday morning. Also in there, Arye Karlinsky, Brand New with Modem Bechol Yom. Ari Goldwag in there with Happy Birthday, and Shlomi Gertner in there with Happy Birthday. And those are going out to listener Devorah Leitner. Happy birthday to Devorah. Happy Jewish birthday. May it lead to a wonderful year ahead. Ad Mea V'es from Shana and more, with good health, with all manner of blessing to you and to whoever out there is having a birthday today who has not announced it. That's why we did two happy birthdays. So happy birthday, and yeah, just all good wishes to you from all of us here at the Nachum Segal Network. Let's see, what else did we have in that set? We also had in there Arye Kunstler's Brand New One Hashlech, and Ariel Tzur with Yeshuat Hashem. I believe that's what started that off. And that's pretty much it. Coming up next, we've got an all-new edition of Israel at 78 with Rabbi Dr. David Hertzberg. Coming up a little bit later today, we've got Album of the Week, and then I'll be back for the Tuesday Live Lunch from 11 until 1, or from 6 until 8 here in the Holy Land. Tomorrow morning, I'll be assisting Mayor Furtig, who's going to be hosting the program. So I will be back sort of in the background tomorrow, but Mayor Furtig is going to be hosting, bringing you great Jewish music and all the rest that comes with a wonderful edition of JM and the AM. And I guess we're going to also have JM Rewind, if I can get in touch with Nachum and make that happen. And then we will have the Z Report Wednesday Live Lunch with Yossi Zweig in this same time slot. And for those who maybe don't know, that program is always encored on Sundays from 11 until 1. But it's also available in the app and so on. So you can really enjoy it anytime that you would like. And that's pretty much it. That was the schedule. This has been Avrami for the Nachum Segal Network, bringing you this Tuesday live... No, this edition of JM and the AM live from Beit Shemesh, Israel. I think the next time that I'm going to be on is going to be Saturday night for Saturday Night Segal. Till then, wishing everybody a great rest of the day. Wishing everybody a great rest of the week and a Shabbat Shalom and all the best. As you have been tuned into America's one and only Jewish Moments of the Morning radio program, heard on listener-sponsored digital radio around the world on the web at NachumSegal.com, on the Nachum Segal Network, and of course on the beloved NSN app. We thank you so much for tuning in for this program and hope that you will stay tuned for all of our great Nachum Segal Network programming. Till next time, everybody, take care. As my grandfather would say to one and all, a guten Tag.

You've been listening to JM in the AM with me, Nahum Siegel. Coming up next, Israel at 78 with my Dr. David Hertzberg right here at the Nahum Siegel Network.

Good morning and welcome to Israel at 78. I'm Rabbi Dr. David Hertzberg, and today we're going to take a look at four speeches in the related to the Six-Day Wars, two of them before, two of them after. Again, four very impactful speeches. So we're going to begin with the one at the really towards the beginning of the Tkufat HaMtana, the famous Mizmor Yud Tet, Psalm 19 speech by Rav Tzvi Yehuda Cook on Yom HaAtzmaut of that year. And the reason it's called Mizmor Yud Tet, because it was the 19th anniversary, the 19th year of since the establishment of the State of Israel. And at Yeshivat Merkaz HaRav, Rav Tzvi Yehuda Cook, the Rosh Yeshiva, gave this speech. And it became famous because of a part of it at the beginning, towards the beginning, which was then in the aftermath of the Six-Day War, viewed as prophetic, used as like a certain kind of a nevuah. It's very important to note that the bulk of the speech is really talking about the importance of the State of Israel with its imperfections, nonetheless, of being something very, very significant. However, the part that is most famous is the part that retroactively became viewed as a nevuah. So again, this is on this speech is given in mid-May of 1967, and it is on the Yom HaAtzmaut celebration of that day. So it's May 15th, 1967, and I'll read and translate part of the speech. So he talks about Lifnei Yud Tet Shana, before 19 years, Ba'oto Laila Mifor Sam, on that famous night, Behigia Artsa Chatatama Chiyuvichel Moshlei Umota Alam Litkumat Medinat Yisrael, when the leaders of the world decided on the establishment of the State of Israel, Keshekol Am Nahar Lachutzot Lachug Berabim Et Rikshei Simchato, when everyone ran out dancing and so happy. I was not able to go out and join them. Yashafti badad v'adom ki natal alai. I sat alone and quiet because it was a major burden on me. In those first few hours, I couldn't come to grips with what happened. Imotab b'sura nora, with the terrible news. Interesting here, he says, ki achein Nitkayem Devar Hashem B'Nevuah B'Trei Azar V'et Atzi Chelko, because the prophecy of God in Trei Azar, and my land I will divide, and my land they divided. There's a Nevuah Eif, and here's the part Eif O Chavron Shalana. Where is Echavron? Anachnu Shochachim Etzeh. We forget Echavron. The Eif O Shechem Shalana. Where is Echachem? Anachnu Shochachim Etzeh. The Eif O Yericho Shalana. Anachnu Shochachim Etzeh. The Eif O Eva Hayarden Shalana. Where is the other side of the Jordan River? Eif O Kol Regevreg. Every piece of the land. Kol Chelik V'Chelik Shabar Amot Shal Eretz Hashem. Habiyadenu Levater Al Eza Millimeter Man Chalila Chat V'Chas V'Shalom. So it is this part of the speech where he bemoans the fact that we don't have Chavron, that we don't have Yericho, all these areas which were not at the moment in Israel's possession, is what he's bemoaning the fact. Now the interesting thing is that why was he is really referring to the time 19 years prior, where in the Chalukah, in the when the partitioned the land, these areas, Yehuda v'Shomron, what the world calls the West Bank, were not part of Israel, these holy cities of Yericho and Shechem and Hebron, and he's bemoaning that fact. But in light of the fact that a few weeks later, all these areas are repossessed by the Jewish state, it's his bemoaning of the fact precisely at this time is viewed as, wow, this is like a certain nivuah. So that is why this speech become so famous, the Mizmor Yud Tet. Also, Tzuyuda was giving this speech in a very passionate, painful, crying manner. So far from the celebratory tone that one would expect on Yom HaAtzmaut, this was a very pained presentation. So this is one of the important speeches from the time period. Tzuyuda Cook, ultimately after the Six-Day War, becomes the
visionary for the Gush Emunim movement. And it comes down to, again, a lot of things traced back to this speech, its timing being very, very significant. Okay, so this is the first speech to take a look at again, right prior to the Six-Day War. Now, arguably, the most significant speech of this time period was a failed speech. Levi Eshkol, who's arguably the most underrated prime minister of them all, and I mean by underrated because there were prime ministers who were essentially failed prime ministers, but Levi Eshkol actually has a lot of successes as a prime minister, and even beforehand as a foreign minister, as the finance minister. What he wasn't was very charismatic. He wasn't, you know, he would not have made it on social media today. And he didn't have military experience per se. And as the time period of the waiting period after Egypt takes over the Straits of Tehran and expels the United Nations forces from the Sinai Desert, and people are extremely anxious during this period, but Levi Eshkol is pushing off the army. He doesn't want to attack yet. He's still trying to find some form of a diplomatic solution, but he's getting a lot of pressure. So ultimately what he does is makes the decision, let me go address the nation. And on May 28th, 1967, he goes on the public radio in the evening to make this address to the nation. His purpose was to calm them down and to try to present a read on the situation. Again, the idea was to calm them down on live radio. And I'll read a few parts of the text of the address at this point. So he talks about Hamemsha. Ezrachim Yikari, my dear citizens, Hamemshala Kayama Hayom Yeshiva, the Diun Bamatsav, the cabinet today, or the government, had a meeting to discuss the situation. B'siyum HaDiyunim Nitkablu HaChlatot Habaot. At the end of the discussions, we came up with the following decisions. 1. Hasakana Anishkefet LiYisrael L'Regal HaRikuz Shel Tzva Mitzrayim B'Sinai U'L'Regal HaHesger Al Hashayet HaYisraeli Miyam Suf Imim Lo Tokfa. Okay, the dangers of all Egypt's moves are in full force. Lenochach sakanazu, in response to these dangers, kol odi kayemet, as long as they're existing, omeid be'eino ha'torach lo'stif l'kayem kol nenut tzva'it shalan. We have to be militarily ready. Hamemshala kibla doch, the government received a report, al emtzei kol nenut shel nitkadu v'hikovat, ki tzva hagana l'Yisrael aruch ha'alacha l'gonen al bitchuna shel Yisrael. We receive the report from the army, and we are confident they are properly prepared. I want to point out that the government is very satisfied that the strength of the army and the nation is an expression and a guarantee for the strength of the nation. He goes on, and then he talks about Hamemshala Shamami Pisar Achut Tochal Sechotavim Nesit Safat Rosh Memshala Britannim Nesit Arzot Abrit. The government received a report from the foreign minister with his discussions with the president of France, the prime minister of England, and the president of the United States, etc., etc. Hamemshala Kav Ahan Chayot Lahamshicha Pilot Medinit Bizera Olamit Hamechavenet Lahamaritz Et Agormim Habenumim Linikida Emtzim. The government received a report from the foreign minister with his discussions with the president of France, the prime minister of England, and the president of the United States, etc., etc. הממשלה קבעה הנחיות להמשיך הפעילות המדינית בזירה העולמית המכוונת להמריץ את הגורמים הבינלאומיים לנקיטת אמצעים לבריחת חופש השייט הבינלאומי במצרי טהרן. And the government's continued efforts, international through international diplomacy, to open up the Straits of Tehran. Okay, etc., etc., etc. Okay? Now, the idea is was to encourage the people. But what happens? So a couple of things. One, Levi Eshkol, this is a live radio broadcast. It's unclear whether he knew it was live or he thought it was being recorded and then would be able to be edited. And
presented to the people. Number one. Number two, he wasn't the greatest speaker to begin with. And number three, the text of the speech was given him, but shortly before the speech was delivered, there were some handwritten corrections by his aide, Adi Afi, on it. And Eshkol, who was tired, exhausted, in the middle, while he's reading it, he gets to that point of the speech where he sees the handwriting and he can't properly read it. He didn't practice the speech beforehand, and he sees it and he starts to hesitate and ask, what does this mean and what's going on over here? According to some reports, the speech fell on the floor, picked it up. Anyway, all this is happening on live radio. So what it comes across as live radio is that Levi Eshkol himself is hesitant, he's nervous, he's stuttering because he really isn't so confident, and that's what the people are hearing. And this becomes known as the Neum HaGumgum, the stuttered and hesitant speech, and it sets off waves of fear and depression and people being afraid and people being scared, and that the ship at sea, the ship of the government, is rudderless. So the speech totally backfires. Even though they replay it later on a more edited version, the damage was done. As a result of this, there's tremendous pressure to bring Moshe Dayan in, and Moshe Dayan becomes the defense minister. And shortly thereafter, and this is May 28th, within a little bit more than a week, the war begins. So this speech is arguably one of the most famous speeches in Israeli history, but not for the good reasons. The sad thing is, in terms of Levi Eshkol's reputation, is that Levi Eshkol actually was a pretty effective prime minister. He did exhaust pretty much all efforts in terms of diplomacy prior to the war, and he led the country during the war at its critical stages, ultimately making the decision, as we've discussed in previous episodes, about liberating the old city against international pressure. So these are two famous speeches from before the war. Now, also on June 6th, was Abba Ibn gives a famous speech at the United Nations, justifying the war, explaining the war and the justification. More importantly, a more famous speech in Abba Ibn is his speech on June 19th after the war, which is to the UN General Assembly. And here he makes pretty much like a legal case of the justification of the war. And of the key points of that speech on June 19th, he begins by explaining how Israel faced an existential threat prior to the Six-Day War. He argued that the crisis was not simply a border dispute, but rather Arab leaders, particularly Egypt's Nasser, openly threatened Israel's destruction as the Arab armies were being mobilized around Israel. So you have the president of Egypt threatening their destruction. Some try to argue afterwards, as I mentioned, as I highlighted in our series on the Six-Day War, that this was hyperbole on his part, but it's great. He might have thought it was hyperbole, but Israel took it very seriously. Then he said that his next major point was that the crisis developed systematically between May 14th and June 5th.

Egypt moved forces into the Sinai. They moved, it expelled the United Nations emergency forces. Egypt mobilized its reserves and was joined by other Arab states, all preparing for a confrontation. Then you had the closing of the Straits of Tehran was a major, major turning point to Israeli shipping. Abe even presented Egypt's blockade of Israel shipping as a very, very clear act of war, not merely as a political provocation. And Israel had previously declared that interference with its freedom of navigation would justify self-defense, leading to the fact that even made the point that Israel viewed June 5th, the attack of June 5th, as an act of self-defense. Even, who was the foreign minister, rejected the Soviet accusation that Israel was the aggressor. He argued that Israel faced a choice between defending itself and risking national destruction. Then he makes a big, big point of saying the UN failed to protect Israel. This is the point he also made on June 6th. Even sharply criticized the rapid withdrawal of the United Nations forces from Sinai, asking, what is one of the most famous lines, what use is a fire brigade if it disappears as soon as the first smoke and flames appear? I believe in the June 6th speech, he used the metaphor of an umbrella. What use is an umbrella if you put it away during the raining? But either which way, he's basically saying the same point. He then furthered the point by saying the Soviet Union bore significant responsibility for the crisis, even accused the USSR of supplying large quantities of weapons to Arab states, encouraging their military buildup, spreading false reports about Israeli intentions. We had mentioned this during our series on the Six-Day War, that the Soviet Union was feeding Egypt and Syria in faulty intelligence, that Israel was massing troops and planning to attack, and using its UN veto in ways that were favorable to the Arab states. He then gets to the point that Israel would not simply return to the pre-war situation, even argued that restoring the conditions that existed, you know, the status quo ante before June 5th, would recreate the circumstances that produced the war. His watchword is not backward to belligerency, but forward to peace, another key phrase. He then goes on to say that the solution must be direct Arab-Israeli negotiations. Abe even rejected temporary arrangements that leave the region in a condition of neither war nor peace. Israel and its Arab neighbors must directly negotiate permanent peace and coexistence. And then he furthers that point by talking about how peace could transform the entire Middle East. He offers an optimistic vision of open roads, regional trade, tourism, scientific cooperation, shared development, etc., etc. And then he closes by Israel's ultimate goals of security, recognition, and peace. He said Israel fought this war for security and peace. The long-term solution requires recognition of Israel, direct contract, cooperation, and peaceful coexistence. As we mentioned, some of the famous things are the metaphor about the fire brigade, as well as looking forward to peace. The last speech that I want to take a look at is an interesting one. It is the following the war, Moshe Dayan, I'm sorry, Yitzhak Rabin, is given an honorary doctorate at the Hebrew University. Yitzhak Rabin, it is presented to him in June of 1967 at the end of the, after the war, after the cessation of hostilities, on June 28th, 1967. And I'll read from the part of the English translation. I am filled with reverence as I stand there before the teachers of our generation in this ancient, magnificent place overlooking our eternal capital and the sacred sites of our nation's earliest history. Okay, remember, the Hebrew University is on Har HaTzufim. You have chosen to do me the great honor of conferring upon me the degree of Doctor of Philosophy, along with a number of distinguished persons who are doubtless worthy of this honor. May I be allowed to speak the thoughts that are in my heart. I consider myself to be here solely as the representative of the whole Israel Defense Forces, of the thousands of officers and tens of thousands of soldiers who brought the victory of the Six-Day War to the State of Israel. It may well be asked why the university should have been moved to bestow upon me the degree of honorary doctor of philosophy upon a soldier in recognition of his war services. What have soldiers to do with the academic world, which stands for the life of civilization and culture?
What have those who are professionally occupied with violence to do with spiritual values? The answer, I think, is that in this honor, which you have conferred through me upon my fellow soldiers, you chose to express your appreciation of the special character of the Israel Defense Forces, which is itself an expression of the distinctiveness of the Jewish people as a whole. He then moves on, and let's see the following paragraph. Today, however, the university is conferring on us an honorary degree, not for these things, and he was talking about like a lot of their innovations that they did, but in recognitions of the Army's moral and spiritual force as shown precisely in active combat. For we are all here in this place only by virtue that has astounded the world. War is intrinsically harsh and cruel, and blood and tears are its companions. But the war we have just fought also brought forth marvelous examples of a rare courage and heroism, and the most moving expressions of brotherhood, comradeship, and even spiritual greatness. Anyone who has not seen a tank crew continue its attack, even though its commander has been killed and its tank almost destroyed, who has not watched sappers risking their lives to extricate wounded comrades from the minefield, who has not witnessed the concern for a pilot who has fallen in enemy territory, and the unremitting efforts made by the whole Air Force to rescue him, cannot know the meaning of devotion among comrades. The nation was exalted and many wept when they heard of the capture of the old city. As Sabra youth, and certainly as soldiers, have no taste for sentimentality and shrink from any public show of emotion. In this instance, however, the strain of battle and the anxiety which preceded it, joined with the sense of deliverance, the sense of standing at the very heart of Jewish history, to break the shell of hardness and diffidence, stirring up springs of feelings and spiritual discovery. The paratroopers who conquered the wall leaned on its stones and wept. It was an act which in its symbolic meaning can have few parallels in the history of nations. We in the Army are not in the habit of speaking in high-flown language, but the revelation at that hour at the Temple Mount, a profound truth manifesting itself as if by lightning, overpowered customary constraints. There is more to tell. The elation of victory had seized the whole nation, yet among the soldiers themselves a curious phenomenon is to be observed. They cannot rejoice wholeheartedly. Their triumph is marred by grief and shock, and there are some who cannot rejoice at all. The men in the front lines saw with their own eyes not only the glory of victory, but also its cost, their comrades fallen beside them soaked in blood. And I know that the terrible price the enemy paid has also deeply moved many of our men. So this is an interesting side point that Rabin acknowledges the bravery of the enemy soldiers. It is because their teaching, not their experience, has ever habituated the Jewish people to exult in conquest and victory that they receive them with such mixed feelings. The heroism displayed in the Six-Day War generally went far beyond that of the single daring assault in which a man hurls himself forward almost without reflection. And again, he talks about more and more along these lines of the bravery. We have always insisted on having the best of our young people for the Israeli defense forces. When we said Atovim Latayas, the best for the Air Force, and this became a standard for the whole Army, we are not referring only to technical skills and abilities. What we meant was that if our Air Force was to be capable of defeating the forces of four enemy countries in a few short hours, it could do so only if it were sustained by moral and human values. Our airmen who struck the enemy's planes with such accuracy that no one understands how it was done, and the world seeks to explain it technologically by reference to secret weapons. Our armored troops who stood their ground and overcame the enemy even when their equipment was inferior to his. Our soldiers in all the several branches of the Army who withstood our enemies everywhere despite the superiority of their numbers and fortifications. What they all showed was not only coolness and courage in battle, but a passionate faith in the justice of their cause, the certain knowledge that only their personal, individual resistance against the greatest of dangers could save the country and their families, and that the alternative to victory was annihilation. All these things have their origin in the spirit and end in the spirit. Our soldiers prevailed not by the strength of the weapons, but by their sense of mission, by their consciousness of the justice of their cause, by a deep love of their country, and by their understanding of the heavy task laid upon them to ensure the existence of our people in their homeland and to affirm, even at the cost of their lives, the right of the Jewish people to live in its own state, free, independent, and in peace. And then he goes on to his conclusion.
So these are four very significant speeches from the Six-Day War. Opening up with Rav Tzvi Yehuda's famous speech, which set the tone for the Goshe Mu'nim to Lady Eshkol's unfortunate experience, but it did lead to Moshe Dayan joining the army, joining the government as defense minister, to Abba Ibn's brilliant defense of Israel at the United Nations, and to Yitzhak Rabin, who was the Ramatkal, the chief of staff, soul-searching of sorts in his speech to the Hebrew University about the moral strength of the Israeli army. Next week, Be'ezrat Hashem, I'm going to take a look in the aftermath of the Yom Kippur War. Yom Kippur War, which started on very, very bad terms for the Israelis, but ultimately Israel wins the war, but it does lead to Golda Meir's resignation. So we're going to take a look next week at Golda Meir's resignation speech, as well as shortly afterwards the attack of Israel of Zionism as racism, and the then ambassador to the United Nations, Chaim Herzog's defense of Zionism at the United Nations. I'm making this recording Sunday morning. I'm flying shortly, Bezrat Hashem, to Eretz Israel. So when you're hearing it, I will hopefully be in Israel. And next week's recording, I'll probably be making in Israel. So hopefully when I'm speaking next week and making the recording, it'll be a little bit holier and my words will be infused and formed by the Kedusha of Eretz Israel. Thank you and have a great day.

You've been listening to Israel at 78 with Rabbi Dr. David Hertzberg. Coming up next, our Tuesday music mix right here at the Nachum Segal Network.

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Good morning, everybody. Welcome to another edition of the Tuesday Live Lunch being brought to you from Beit Shemesh, Israel, here at the Nachum Segal Network. My name is Avrami Finkelstein, and if you've been tuned into NSN all day long, you know that I was already on the network for a few hours this morning, sitting in for Nachum Segal on JM and the AM, and that was a great time, and hopefully we'll have a great time with you now for the next couple of hours, bringing you great Jewish music, hopefully getting some requests, either via the NSN app or via my email, af@nachumsegal.com. That's right, some people do prefer to get their requests in via email, and that is okay. And we'll get to the requests probably in the second hour of the program, so if you're posting them and you're emailing me, don't worry, we'll try to get to them. If I either have the song or can get it pretty easily, I'll do my best to get it on the program before we are done at 1 p.m. Eastern Time. Of course, we open the show, as we do every single week, with Schlock Rock and Walk in the Land, a song all about the city of Beit Shemesh and Israel and the privilege to be able to live here and walk here. And as many of you know who might have been tuned in last week, it was not a live program because a week ago today, my family and I were traveling. We were en route to the Holy Land, returning home from visiting family and friends in the United States. So that show was fully pre-recorded, and there were no requests. And so I made sure to tell everybody that this week would be live, and we'll be able to take some requests, hopefully get to that. And also can't believe that it's been about a week since we had that journey and left the States and family and friends and came here, but it has been a week, so time is flying. And yeah, hopefully everyone out there has been having a good summer and been enjoying, whether you're home or traveling, and we thank you so much for tuning in and making Nachum Segal Network programming part of your day. And so we have a lot of stuff already lined up, new stuff and classic stuff, but also looking forward to your requests. And we're going to get to it right now with some topical songs, and we're going to do some Two for Tuesdays and so on. And I was thinking maybe not just by one artist, but maybe by subject matter and so on. We'll see how things kind of pan out over the next couple of hours. But we're going to get things started right now with Shalshelis Jr., a great lively tune. This one's called Kaveh. It's from the L'David Hashem Ori, which we are saying at least twice a day this time of year. If I remember correctly, during one of his interviews with Nachum Segal from some years ago, Rav Shlomo Katz, musician and rabbi in Efrat, etc., was saying how this time of year he actually says the L'David Hashem Ori several times a day whenever the inspiration strikes. So without any further ado, here is Shalshelis Jr. with Kaveh, and you are tuned into the Tuesday Live Lunch here at the Nachum Segal Network.

And that was the Piamenta Band with Kol HaMesameach medley, capping off that set for us here on this Tuesday Live Lunch. If you're just joining us, welcome. If you've been here since the beginning, hopefully you've been enjoying the song selection so far. We also had in there Yisrael Ebar with Brand New Metzalot, as I was saying earlier about the Two for Tuesdays going thematically today. Both of those on the same theme. Naftali Kempa in there with the Elul medley. And we had the Rabbi's Sons and Shalshelis Jr. with Kaveh. So we're going really back in time for a bit of classic tune and also bringing you the most up-to-date songs as well on this Tuesday Live Lunch. And as I said earlier, we are going to get to requests a little bit later in the program. So if you posted about it or you emailed me, don't worry, we will get to them at some point before the program is done. If you're just joining us, welcome. And I want to remind everybody that if you or your shul or organization or school that you're affiliated with has an event coming up, that you might want to make use of our community calendar. It's a great free resource that we make available to you, our listeners, to let people know what you've got going on in your neck of the woods. Nachum Siegel announces those events on JM and the AM. People who come to visit the site to listen to the stream and check out the archives and also to check out the calendar will be able to see what you've got going on and hopefully take part if it's in their area or close to it. For example, we've got the Yishai Ribo concert on there with the Israeli Philharmonic coming up on August 27th. We've got a whole bunch of other great events. We'll go through that a little bit later. But the point is, if you've got something going on and you'd like us to help spread the word, we are happy to do so. Just email me, af@nachumsiegel.com. We're going to get back to the music right now with a brand new one by Eyal Bogat. This is one is called Rotze Rak Otcha, and we got a whole lot more great new music and classic music coming your way over the next, hour and a half or so, and also looking forward to getting to your request. So without any further ado, here is Eyal Bogat, and you are tuned into the Tuesday Live Lunch being brought to you from Beit Shemesh, Israel, here at the Nachum Siegel Network.

And that was Yehuda Green, brand new, with Shuvu Eli, coming at you from Beit Shemesh, Israel, here on this Tuesday Live Lunch. If you're just joining us, welcome. If you've been here since the beginning, hopefully you've been enjoying the song selection so far, as we have pretty much wrapped up hour number one of this program, heading into hour number two. And that means at some point soon we're going to get to any requests that may have come in. Also in there, brand new, Aaron Rozelle and Avia Sherman with Me Atavi Adolam. David Lowy with a great pop medley. Mati Ilowitz, brand new, with Der Gibor. Yehoyada Shachar, brand new, with Abba. And Eyal Bagat, brand new, with Rotze Rak Otcha. So plenty of new stuff in there for everyone to enjoy, as lots of new singles are coming out regularly here in this Elul season, as the year is kind of winding down and we are getting ready for the high holidays, and I'm sure there will be many more to come. So make sure that we are tuned into the Nachum Segal Network to get the latest and greatest in Jewish music. And as I said, I'm here with you until 1 p.m. Eastern Time, bringing you great Jewish music. Following this program, we've got great music at the network all day long. It's a good time to enjoy that music or check out shows or interviews that you may have missed that are available on the app as well as at NachumSegal.com. The interviews are also available on our YouTube page, if you prefer to do that, if you're more on YouTube and checking out podcasts and interviews that way. It's available there as well, all of our interviews that happen. And so you can check it out. And there's also available as podcasts. So many options. And I want to remind everybody that Mayor Fertig is going to be sitting in for Nachum tomorrow morning during JM of the AM from 6 until 9 a.m. And Yossi Zweig will be on tomorrow for the Z Report Wednesday Live Lunch. And then Nachum returns from his journey on Thursday morning. And he put in today's thread that went out in our daily mailing the video that he is in Israel for a few days here in Aretz. And I'm sure we'll be discussing it and talking about all of his adventure when he gets back on Thursday morning. So we are looking forward to that. And let's see. We're going to get back to the music right now. Let's see what we've got lined up for you here on this Tuesday Live Lunch. We've got Eighth Day off of their Stronger and Closer CD with Abyssal Amazel. A great way to start a set, a great way to approach as we are heading to the middle of the week. Hopefully it's been a good week so far, and hopefully it only gets better as we head into the end and then for Shabbos. So here is Eighth Day with Abyssal Amazel, and you are tuned into the Tuesday Live Lunch here at the Nachum Segal Network.

And that was Schlock Rock with by request with Making Aliyah Today, capping off that set for us here on this Tuesday Live Lunch. Let's see what we got. We got some requests in there. played Joey Newcomb and Ohad with Yavamos because there was just a request for the Yavamos song. But then it turns out that the request was for a different Yavamos song. So we'll see if we'll get to that sometime before the show is done. Shlomi Gertner in there. With Happy Birthday by request. And if I look at the app here, it was in honor of Judy Landy's birthday, which we also mentioned this morning. Oh, no, not Judy. I'm sorry. One second. No, not Judy Landy's birthday. This morning, we said happy birthday to Devorah Leitner. But now, Judy Landy was saying happy birthday for... her friend Vishna. I don't know if I'm reading that right, but you could see it on the app. She had her English birthday yesterday and had a great and wishing a great job. So happy birthday to your friend, and also once again happy birthday to Devorah Leitner. And then there was also another request about that earlier. Let's see if I could find that. Someone said, oh. Here we go, from listener Hanala. Can you play Happy Birthday? It's my brother's birthday. So happy birthday to Hanala's brother as well. So, Baruch Hashem, birthdays are being celebrated. Ad Me'a V'yes from Shana. Everyone should have good health and prosperity and all good things, B'ezrat Hashem. Listener Karen has checked in. Is Mark Zamek related to the bakery in Far Rockaway? Is Yossi Zweig related to Rocky Rachmiel from Nagina and FJJ? So, I don't know the answer to either of those. I don't know who anyone is related to. I know that I don't know very many people, and I'm related to very few Finkelsteins out there. So you'd have to ask them directly, and they will tell you who they are related to. Sorry, I can't be of more help about that. Listener Jake was the one who requested the Making Aliyah Today in honor of the 100,000th Olah with Nefesh B'Nefesh. That was featured last week with Nachum Siegel and Rabbi Fass from Nefesh B'Nefesh. So thank you for bringing that once again back to our attention right now as the one and only Nachum Siegel is here in Israel, although it's a very short turnaround trip, so I don't think I'm going to even be seeing him while he's here. And I also didn't see him for the 3 weeks that I was in the States. It just didn't work out. You know, you always hope it's going to happen, but, you know, so close yet so far. Let's see, what else did we have in that set? We had Eighth Day with Bissel HaMazel, Yisachar Dror with Elul, Shlomo Simcha with A.B. Rottenberg and Chaim Yisrael with a song entitled Matzah. That was from, I think, Eish Volume 3? Actually, I had never heard that song from that before, so I just figured I'll go with it. And it was a really good tune. So hopefully you enjoyed that. What else did we have in there? And then, let's see, so those before, and then what we just played now, the Shlomi Gertner tune, Joey Newcomb, and Schlock Rock's Help Me Rambam was also by request. That was via email for listener Chana. And the Yavamos song was thought to be for listener Yaakov. So lots of requests in there. It's about 12:30 on the East Coast, about 7:30 here in Aretz. And it is getting dark outside already. So that time of year is coming up where we no longer see the daylight for the full show. Outside of our back door here in our Beit Shemesh studio. So, yeah, but we still got a little bit of that time left. All right, so anyways, as I said, we got about a half an hour left of this program. Still time to get requests in if you'd like, or wishes to share, etc., etc. And, yeah, other than that, let's just enjoy some great music together. There was a request from listener Avi, who says, Hi, Avrami, thanks for the great show. You're welcome. Can I request the

All right, that was Benny Friedman with his cover of the classic Yerushalayim, Our Home, capping off that set and basically capping off the program for us here on this Tuesday. And also in that set, David Feder, brand new with Shechina, Avram Fried with a classic, Goodbye Gullus, and Eitan Katz with a live version of his relatively recent classic, Elul Nigun, which I'm sure is going to be utilized by hundreds, if not thousands, of synagogues and congregations around the world during the Yamim Noraim, during davening, along with his Lemancha. So that's pretty cool. So thank you all for tuning in and making the program part of your day. For everyone who checked in, shout out to listener Shlomo in Connecticut, who's been tuned in and is a fan of the program, and we are a fan of his, and glad that he is listening, and was glad to see him while we were in the States this past summer trip, and hopefully it'll be again sometime soon. We're going to close the program, as we do every single week, with Ari Goldwag and Good Day. And following this program, we're going to have great music here at the network all day long, a good time to enjoy that music or check out shows or interviews that you may have missed that are all available on the app, as well as at NahumSiegel.com. Tomorrow morning, Mayor Fertig is going to be in for Nahum on JM and the AM. I think it'll be followed by JM Rewind. We'll see if that'll be happening this week. But we'll also have the Z Report Wednesday live lunch during this time slot from 11 to 1 tomorrow with Yossi Zweig. You don't want to miss that, so make sure that you are tuned in for all of it. This has been Avrami for the Nahum Siegel Network, bringing you this program for the last couple of hours live from Beit Shemesh, Israel. I believe the next time that I'm going to be on is going to be Saturday night for Saturday Night Siegel. I think I said that earlier today as I closed out JM and the AM, not remembering that I was going to be on right now for this program, but this time I'm pretty sure the next time that I'm going to be on is going to be Saturday night for Saturday Night Siegel, unless something comes up, as it sometimes does. But till then, wishing everybody a great rest of the week and a Shabbat Shalom and all the best, and reminding you all to stay tuned for more great Nahum Siegel Network programming, as my grandfather would say to one and all, a good night.

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Make sure to have the front door of your home well lit and the apartment or house number visible from a distance. In the event of an emergency, this will assist first responders in bringing you the help you need as quickly as possible. 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

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There's a flavor for everyone. 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

0: 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Oh, my goodness, 20 years, huh? 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
1: 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Make sure the candles are out, the fireplace is cold, and the stove is off before leaving your home. 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